That's right, Elva. Right here, J-Ma, telling you that dreams are possible. Don't be afraid to pursue what you know in your heart is the right thing to do. Nothing can stop you if God is for you.

call cannot be completed as dialed. Please check the number and dial again or call.

Please check the number and dial again. Dial again. Dial again. Dial again. Dial again.